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Ready? One, global warming has caused more violent weather worldwide. 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Three, carbon dioxide is dangerous pollution. 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

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Lord have mercy, am I holding you too tight? I'm sorry, excuse me. I ain't gonna get too close. When are you gonna tell me your name? Please tell me your name. I'm just gonna have to grab you and hold you a little closer, 'cause I just got to.

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Good morning, Street Sounds family. Here we are again with The Breakfast Club with me, Mr. C. Episode 6. I've made it to episode 6. Can you believe it? Today's theme, a bit of boogie, some electro soul, and giving you that weekend groove that you need. You know, this is the place to be. Soundtrack to your life. Street Sounds Radio with me, Mr. C. Right, let's get you started. I'm going to play you a track, a bit of a smooth one, instantly recognisable. This groove will ease you into my show today. Classy, soulful, and a great opener is Kenny Burke, Rising to the Top.

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dance floor favourite, that feel-good weekend energy you need. Fat Larry's Band, Act Like You Know. So how are you doing out there? Is everything going all right for you? England are finally making their way through to the finals. I reckon that's on the way. What a World Cup this has been. I know we don't want to talk about that on the breakfast show. We're talking about great music. We're not even going to talk about the weather because everyone's speaking about it at the moment. I'm just going to play you some bangers. Let's do it. Womack and Womack. I'm going to play a brilliant soul dance record from them. This has got the right attitude, the groove, and a slightly deeper feel. Let's go. Baby, I'm scared.

George Duke. That's Slick Upbeat. That's perfect for keeping this first hour moving. Jeffrey Osborne with Plain Love. I love the way it starts out. It's like they used to use all sort of special effects in the 80s. Like somebody just got a special effects package and decided they wanted to use it on a load of tracks. Well, listen, if you just tuned in, I'm Mr. C. I'm here with you now right through till 10 a.m. this morning, wherever you are listening in the world. Of course, it might be a different time. Who knows? But I'm very much part of the Street Sounds Breakfast Club. If you don't know who else is on the Breakfast Club, I'm going to tell you. John Varnum's here on a Monday. The Wingman takes us through Tuesday, Noli B on Wednesday, and Dave Pinney on Thursday. And if you want a bit more of a breakfast show, then you can come through to Steve Mack. He's here on a Saturday and Sunday as well. Always surprised me that, because Steve Mack Sunday show is called Saturday Breakfast. What's that? I don't know. Maybe I got it wrong. Someone will tell me. What have we got coming up for you in this show then? I've got loads of great music for you, as you can imagine. All your favourite features as well. Kiss, Miss or Diss, that's coming up next. I'll explain that to you if you're first time listening to my show. Also, I'm going to be doing Embarrass the Kids. I'm going to play you a track from Stone as part of our Electro Boogie outro as well. And we're going to have the track of the week in the next hour. So stick with us for that as well. Right, so we're now at that point where the first feature, Kiss, Miss or Diss. So what's Kiss, Miss or Diss? So far, I'm going to be honest, so far we've managed to get kisses every week, right? Even though a couple of weeks ago when I played Blondie, there were a few people that got to be upset. But the idea is Kiss, Miss or Diss. So I'm going to play a track that I feel kind of belongs in my breakfast show on Street Sounds on a Friday morning, right? And it goes back to those days. If you've been a DJ or if you've been into the club scene yourself, you'll know that every now and again you sneak in a track that you think, oh, let's see how well this lands. And often it lands really well. Or goes completely wrong. So the idea is, Kiss, Miss or Diss. I'm going to play you a track I think belongs here. But you can let me know, either by going on to the app, or you can go to our website as well, and you can just see, you can message the studio, or you can go on to the Street Sounds Facebook group page as well. I'm going to play this. If you think it's a kiss, give me a kiss. If you think it's a miss, kind of, yeah, not too bad. Or if it's a diss, and you really don't like it, then let me know. But as I say, to date, I've been all right. So this is not a traditional soul, funk or street sounds record, right? But I'm going to play you the 12-inch version. And I've played this myself in clubs. And I'm pretty sure quite a few of you DJs out there, and I'm sure some of our other presenters have played this. There's a big synth bass line, driving rhythm, Alison Moyet delivering vocals. Come on. Kiss, Miss or Diss today. Yazoo situation.

Here we are then, Street Sounds Breakfast Club, Friday morning, getting you ready for your weekend. Mr. C here with you for about another hour and a bit, I would say. We've had our first feature already. I'm going to play you a track, Electro Boogie record, sharp 80s club sound. Uplifting, not overplayed. I don't like to play the tracks that everybody gets. This is The Limit and Say Yeah.

Well, I followed that up with a great dance floor anthem for the soul crowd anyway. It was Stone and Time. I bet it's a long time since we heard that one played. See what I did there? Yeah, I won't do it again. It's all right. Right, going into more, I guess, familiar territory. I'm going to play a smooth, funky, instantly recognisable track. It's not too heavy-handed. Let's do Mary Jane Girls All Night Long.

followed that up with a lovely jazz funk boogie groove. Breakwater, No Limit. Just hurtling through the first hour. I've got to do a few shout-outs, actually. I've already mentioned our breakfast shout-outs to John Varnum, the wingman, Noli B, but also some people that have been messaging in. Trevor G, thanks for messaging in, saying you're enjoying the show. Jan and Jane as well. And Michael, Papa Michael, as he's well known. He's always out there, so thank you very much. I've got to give you a shout-out. And I know that you jump on to, actually onto Mr. C's group page as well. So thank you very much, Michael, for doing that. If you've got any requests or dedications, just, as I say, use the app or go over to the website. And if I pick it up today, that's great. If not, I will definitely give you a shout-out the following week, and I'll put your requests or dedications into the show, all right? So I'm not going to tell you too much about the rest of the day just yet. I'll leave that for hour two, but just to remind you that Paul G will be following up with a mid-morning show after I finish, so you don't have to go anywhere if you want all your great sounds, okay? Let's move forward then with our second feature in the first hour. This is Embarrass the Kids. So why have I called it Embarrass the Kids? This feature, ideally, maybe you're on the school run, right? Or maybe you're back at home in the kitchen. Maybe you're on the bus, on the train, or you just got to work, right? It might not be embarrass kids. It might be embarrass your classmates or embarrass your workmates. I'm going to play you a track that you have to dance to. You have to do some weird manoeuvre to. You have to do a little whoop whoop or a little song. You have to sing along to it. This is an absolute kitchen dance anthem. Big chorus, big smiles, tailor-made for embarrassing the younger generation, I reckon. It's Oliver Cheatham, Get Down Saturday Night.

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Welcome back, hour two of the Breakfast Club with me, Mr. C. How you doing? You all right? You enjoying the tune so far? Got to say hello to Viv Lennon. She'll be out on her walk this morning, dancing around. Also, I guess I should say hello to some of our regular presenters as well, because they do tune in, you know. They do get up early and have a little tune in. Chaz Summers, Dave Broughton, who else is always out there? Jane Yules, thank you very much for jumping on every now and again. Mark Cookman, Joe Foster, Victor Anderson. And of course, the man himself, the geezer at the top, the boss, Morgan Khan. Thank you very much for supporting us, mate. One of the things we love to do here on Street Sounds, because this is a soundtrack to your life, we like to make sure that we're promoting great new music, great new mixes. And this week's track of the week is from Shayla Prosper. She's a singer-songwriter from London. Her inspiration initially came from growing up in a household immersed in music being constantly played. Both parents from the Caribbean island of St. Lucia. Shayla's mother often played country music around the house, and her father played reggae and soca. Music was a regular feature within the home, and Shayla later discovered the songs and music of Motown and Atlantic, followed by the black British sound of Lovers Rock, and she fell in love with music. Her influences came from stellar artists such as Dionne Warwick, Patti LaBelle, Stevie Wonder, Aretha, Marvin Gaye and Roberta Flack. So, the track today is an up-tempo, make you smile and want to fall in love kind of track. I feel like it's a happy summer soul song. It's going to brighten up any playlist. It's her new track, Shayla Prosper, That Thing, and it's our track of the week.

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1: There you go, track of the week. Don't forget to go out. I've put the link up on our socials as well. So if you want to find out a little bit more, you want to go over and support Shalia, then you can do. But more music, two back-to-back on the horizon, two classic 80s dance soul tracks. The first one's familiar enough to lift the room, but less predictable than the usual Evelyn Champagne King track. I'm going to play you I'm In Love, Not Love Come Down, and I'm going to follow it up with a bit of sophisticated boogie from Change, the track Paradise.

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Whether you're in the car, at work or relaxing after a busy day, I'll bring you the music, the memories and the feel-good vibes that only Street Sounds can deliver. 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

If you're wherever you are, whatever you're doing out there, whether you're on your way to work or you've got to work or you've just come back from a school run, you're in the garden chilling out, you've got a day off, getting ready for the weekend, I'm going to make sure that I keep you going right the way through until 10 a.m. here on Street Sounds. Get you ready for the weekend. That's what it's all about. Let's play you a bit of British soul then. This is a nice, bright, polished 80s groove. I think this is it's a nice little UK touch for this show today. It's the Cool Notes with You're Never Too Young.

Right, now, it's that time of the show. This feature is called the Coffee Pot Party. Why have I called it the Coffee Pot Party? Because you're either back at home or maybe you're at work and you're just having a little chat with your co-workers. You're getting ready for the day. You're standing around the coffee pot and you're having a little chat. So I'm going to play you three tracks back to back. I'm going to blend them together because it means I can go and get a coffee as well. I know, there's like a reason and everything. I've blended these three tracks together for you, so hopefully you can literally have a party. First, I'm going to start with a New York electro boogie from Visual, The Music Got Me. Then a perfect middle record, for this mini mix from Unique, What I Got Is What You Need. And then let's keep the BPM and that early 80s club sound in the same lane with Wish featuring Fonda Rae, an amazing track, loads of energy, Touch Me All Night Long. Three in a row, coffee pot party, Mr. C. Enjoy. Music.

was that. I like Coffee Pot Party. I've had quite a few people message me around that. They like the idea of it. It's kind of like a just... You've got three tracks back to back. They're blended together, hopefully seamlessly. It just feels like, you know, you're starting the day in the right way. You're standing there tapping your feet, and then before you know it, you're having a little boogie. Who knows? Right, let's get on with it, Mr. C. Let's a classy 80s soul boogie cut I'm going to play for you now. A bit of a positive message in this one, which I like, and a really strong groove. It's from Glenn Jones. The track is I Am Somebody.

Well, it's time for the final feature because we're nearly at the end of my Breakfast Club show today. And as you know, we get to this point of the week and the weekend's on the horizon and we think, thank funk, it's Friday. See what I did there? I play you a genuine funk classic, whether it be a jazz funk or a disco funk. This one is a bit of everything rolled into one, I'm going to be honest, but it's got an unmistakable groove. So the feature is Thank Funk It's Friday. Try saying that after you've been out at night before. The artist is Brick. The track is Days. See you on the other side.

I've got room for, I reckon I've got room for two more tracks before we finish up. I've got to give lots of love out to the Street Sounds family, whether you'll be a presenter, producer, one of our regular listeners. Thank you very much for joining us. And don't forget, there's tons more coming. If you like your Street Sounds anthems, check out Sundays on Street Sounds. Literally back-to-back anthems from all of our presenters. I've got room for two more tracks. I think let's go with this one from Narada, Michael Walden. I Should Have Loved You. High Energy Disco Soul, you know this one. And I'm going to smooth that into Patricia Russian, Haven't You Heard? Perfect uplifting closer. Classy, danceable. Not the obvious usual end of the show anthem, but no doubt get you started for the weekend.

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Well, there you go. Thanks for joining me. I will look forward to seeing you same place, same time next week. But don't go anywhere, because we've still got great music and great shows right the way through. 24/7. Yes, literally. All right. See you next week. Thanks very much for joining me. This is Mr. C signing off. Have a great day. See you next week.

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Ladies' night or ladies' morning, that's calling the gang, with a little bit of club music for you. And hope we got your toes tapping at the very least. Like I Like It Now from Aura.

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2: The good music is happening here this morning. I've got Status 4 on the way for you very shortly with You Ain't Really Down. But to get you that way and to warm it up for you, this is Sybil and My Love Is Guaranteed.

0: stay in your system longer than you think. So you could fail a police drug test days later.
1: Drug test positive.
0: Be banned from driving for a minimum of 12 months.
1: Come with me, please, sir.
0: And have a criminal record for years.
1: And turn to the side, please.
0: Which could cost you your job.
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0: Is risking your future really a road you want to go down? When you let drugs drive, you lose control of your life. Think. Don't put drugs in the driving seat.
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5: 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This is Josh David on the Groove. Bragging rights only trivia here on the What's a Josh broadcast. Something you see every day. What is it? Well, it's your keyboard. Your computer keyboard. So why do keyboards use the QWERTY layout instead of putting letters in alphabetical order? So the Q-W-E-R-T-Y layout. So why is it not just A, B, C, D, and E? There is an actual reason for it. It's not random. If you know it, keep it to yourself. If you don't know it, I'll give you the answer next.

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1: And the What's a Josh broadcast and Breaking Rights Only Trivia. Why do keyboards use the QWERTY layout instead of putting the letters in alphabetical order? So that's the Q-W-E-R-T-Y layout. If you look at the top row or the second row of your keyboard, you'll see that. So the answer is it was designed to slow typists down to prevent early typewriters from jamming. Yeah, early mechanical typewriters would jam if nearby letter keys were struck too quickly or in succession. So this layout, the QWERTY layout, spaced out commonly used letter combinations to reduce the jams. Even though the modern keyboards don't have that issue, that layout stuck because that's what people were already used to. So there you go. If somebody asks, now you know. And that's why we call it Breaking Rights Only Trivia.

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0: Got the arcade is fired up right there. 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
1: Yeah, the What's a Josh broadcast. I got a life hack for you, something that Heinz is doing, because I don't know if you know this or not, but certain restaurants like to fill up your ketchup bottle that says Heinz on it with off-brand stuff. 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So how do you know the ketchup inside that bottle is fake? I'll tell you next.
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0: Did you know HGVs have four zones of limited vision around them? If you're in one of these areas, you may not be seen by the driver. These four limited vision zones are in front, behind, and at both sides of the HGV. So when you're driving around a HGV, don't linger around them, because they may not notice you're there. Know the HGV zones. National Highways.
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2: Yeah, the What's a Josh broadcast. I've always had an inkling in me that certain restaurants are trying to save a dime by giving you something that you're not buying. For example, what if certain restaurants are putting off-brand pop in the syrup machines? Yeah, think about that one. Or about this one? Maybe they're filling up the Heinz bottles with off-brand ketchup. Well, that is actually a problem, and Heinz has a clever way to catch restaurants secretly refilling its bottles with cheaper ketchup. They found the exact code for their ketchup, the color code, and added it to the border of their label. So now, if the ketchup inside the bottle does not match the red on the label, customers know it's not actually Heinz. They call this label of truth. So there you go.

0: Best soul and R&B. This is The Groove with the What's a Josh broadcast.
1: Yeah, the What's a Josh broadcast. How about a round of stupid people doing stupid things? And as it gets warmer with summer upon us, people do dumber things. You notice that the heat makes people really stupid. So heading over to California, or down in California, where ex-con Roy Miller walked into a local Subway and ordered a sandwich. So upon being served the sandwich, Roy examined it and found the level of freshness in the bread did not come up to his specifications. So this led to a brief argument with the Subway sandwich maker. The sandwich artiste is what we like to call them. It quickly ended when our criminal, Mr. Roy Miller, slapped him across the face. Yeah, you can't do that, Roy. You know that. Police were called and he offered up the excuse of the day that the Subway employee had intentionally given him old stale bread. He was charged with misdemeanor battery, fined $860 in order to do 20 hours of community service and attend anger management courses. He also was given a lifetime ban from Subway. though, I don't think physical violence is ever necessary. However, I'm with Roy on that one. I really don't like it when I get stale bread when I go to Subway or any sandwich shop for that matter. So, yeah. Again, not condoning the violence, never will. But I can get the frustration on that one. There you go. Stupid people doing stupid things.
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Gloria Jones, also songwriter, married to my bone at one stage. But My Mistake Was to Love You, amongst many other Motown kind of classics. Lunchtime Sandwich, thanks to Rose and to Ola.

Rita Young. Most famous for, of course, sending out an SOS. And thanks to Rose and Ola. And talk about Ola. Love your choices, Leroy Hudson.

So thanks for coming today. Hope you enjoyed the show. I enjoyed it. Classic 170, all your requests. So next week, of course, 171. Got a whole week to think about them. Stay cool. And once again, a big thank you for all your choices. Ed W is next for myself. Gary Van Mushier at Starpoint Radio.

Good Friday and Summer Madness right here on Starpoint. 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Go check it out. It's going to be good. Georgie B and Delegation.

wonderful host of DJs. Meet your fellow listeners as well. Ed W back on this Feel Good Friday. How you doing? Hopefully your week went well. And looking forward to that weekend. Big shout out to Gavin and Bush for the classic rewinds. Classic Fridays, of course. And do not forget to get down Saturday night with the man himself, Gary Van Den Bush, between 7 and 9, right here on Starpoint. Feel Good Friday, mostly 70s, 80s, and 90s jams. Going to dip into nice, nice Tuesday. We got some soulful birthdays, soulful shouts, and a keyword as well. We're live, interactive, and request friendly. As always, you're tuned in, locked on to the big one. The Bowl Beats, Bowl Soul, the UK Soul Chart, the Breaker Chart. As I just mentioned, the Sussex Soul and Dance Weekend is just 4 weeks away. And Soul Fest as well. Let's get this Friday underway. Ed W right here on the Real Funky Soul Alternative. And that would be Starpoint. Off we go.

dipping into those wonderful 1980s already. Took it back to 1981, Temptations, album of the same name, and Aiming at Your Heart. So the key word today, as it's the Wimbledon tennis finals this coming weekend, the key word is going to be fruits. So it could be strawberry, apple, lemons, pears. We'll work it out at the bottom of the hour. Idea I stole from Boxy, very unboxy. How you doing, sir? And do not forget Boxy each and every Sunday right here on Star One for that wonderful breakfast show between 8 and 10 a.m. UK time. I understand it's nice and hot in the UK. That's good news as well. And it's great to have your company, wherever you may be in this big, wide, funky world, as we play some jams to get you ready for that weekend. And England play tomorrow. Yeah, it's going to be a fun weekend for sure. Let's continue. Ed W right here on The Real Funky Soul Alternative, known as Star One.

Yes, of course. Luther Vandross. The album's called Never Too Much. And a track called Sugar and Spice. I Found Me a Girl. Feel Good Friday, my good self, AW. Yeah, you know it. The sort of jams that get us ready for that weekend. A few funky shouts and a few, I do promise. And one more time, the key word as the Wimbledon finals are this coming weekend, strawberries and cream and all that. The key word is fruit. And Helen Hutchinson, I can do that. I can do that for you. All right, Feel Good Friday. And it's time to get our groove on. Let's go.

grooving on this Feel Good Friday. Archie Bell and the Drugs, of course, that track called Let's Groove. Big shout out to Lee Mullins, a big star point. Welcome to you. How you doing, Lee? Good to see you on this Friday. Along with lovely Helen Hutchinson, Master Lyle. She's out in the sunshine, sitting in the garden right now, listening to the Star Point. How you doing, Helen? Good to see you. Dave Ryan Davsky. How you doing, sir? Good to see you. Fellow Crystal Palace supporter. And a wonderful show each and every Monday evening between 9 and 11 p.m. right here on Star Point. For Boxy, Ian Box. Yeah, I stole these out here. And Boxy each and every Sunday between 8 and 10 a.m. UK times. Nigel Watson, my partner in crime, the lovely Shirley's most likely outside of Tesco's right now. He's the getaway driver. And do not forget Aspects of Soul each and every Monday, Wednesday and Thursday right here. Jane Lenny, big Star Point, welcome to you. Good to see you, along with Mr. Kevin Page. How you doing, sir? The lovely Susan Bradbury. Enjoying the sunshine, no doubt. Big welcome to Sharon Morris as well, and Julie Price. How you doing out there? Neil Scarf and lovely Francis, good to see you. Also, we've got Funky Phil Gibbs. Yes, I can do one of those. And the funky ladies of the Village Card Gift and Balloon Shop, straight about SW16. You need that funky card gift or balloon, go check them out. They will take care of you any occasion whatsoever. Straight and bow. All right, what to do? Two before the bottom of the hour. Let's continue. Let's do this.

out at Prelude Record Label. Yeah, Sean, Gerard Mallory, excuse me, and a track called Lay It Down On Me. Yeah. Just join us. Good to see you. One more time, the key word as Wimbledon tennis, the finals of this weekend, is fruits. Any track, title, artist with a name. Could be a strawberry, could be an apple, could be a banana. I don't know. We'll work it out at the bottom of the hour. Got a couple of requests already. They're locked and loaded. Looking forward to those. So one more to go before the bottom of the hour. And it's this.

Mr. Serge Ponsor, and he's out in the night on this Feel Good Friday. Big Starpunk welcome to Ola. Good to see a wonderful picture there of sunny Oslo. 28 degrees C, which is about 82 old money. Good seeing you on this Feel Good Friday. Have a wonderful weekend. Watching football tomorrow, no doubt. Big day for both of us tomorrow. But it's good seeing you one more time. Quick word from the sponsor. I'll be back as we check out the keyword. Keyword being fruits. As, Wimbledon finals this weekend. It's a busy weekend for sport, that's for sure. I will see you the other side. Stay exactly where you are.

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It's free being here. Wimbledon tennis finals this coming weekend. In the background, took you back to 1976. I love this song. Jeannie Reynolds and a track called The Fruit Song. So a couple of requests, Funky Phil Gibbs. In fact, one of yours is next, yeah, as we check out the keyword on this Feel Good Friday. So just for you, Phil, sit back and enjoy.

call Mr. Gibbs, nice cool wild cherry. Fruit being the key word, and play that funky music on a Feel Good Friday. Now this next one, I'm paying tribute to a DJ that used to be right here on Starpoint, one of the original pirate DJs in fact, and sadly passed away about 10 years ago in August, Rob Dorsky. Now one of his favourite groups was Kid Creole and the Coconuts, and you've sadly missed Rob. He was a real character, a great DJ. Johnny Waterfall knows him pretty well. I know him, knew him pretty well, and a great guy to know for sure, a fun guy. So Rob Dorsky, may you rest in eternal peace, sir. This is just for you, Kid Creole and the Coconuts, and don't take my coconuts.

tribute to the late Rob Dorsky. Well, sadly passed away August of 2016. A great guy, great DJ, and one of the original Park Radio DJs right here on Starpoint. He used to love Kid Creole and the Coconuts. August Darnell, of course, Cody Monday, and a track called Don't Take My Coconuts. That's going to be rattling around in your head the whole day now. So, one more time, the keyword is fruits, as Wimbledon tennis finals this coming weekend. Let's continue that. I stole this idea from Boxy one more time. Cheers, Boxy. And Boxy each and every Sunday for that breakfast show between 8 and 10 a.m. right here on Starpoint. Let's continue.

beautiful sound of Marvin Gaye, of course, and I heard it through the grapevine. Big shout out one more time to Julie Price, enjoying that sunshine, enjoying the music on this Feel Good Friday. And Ola got to see Kid Creole and the Coconuts in 1985, and what a group. I mean, I've seen there's an incredible video on YouTube. They're in London, Hammersmith, I believe. And such great entertainers, amazing to watch. Go check out that video, incredible. And yeah, you're a lucky man, Ola. I've never seen them live, I'd love to, but yeah. What can I say? Great entertainers. All right, Helen Hutchinson said, Ed, can you play a juicy track for me? A fruity track for me? Of course I can. In fact, it's called Juicy Fruit. Let's do it.

request a Helen Nye's request just for you on this Feel Good Friday as we check out that keyword being fruits. And Matume, of course, and a track called Juicy Fruit. One more to go, and that's it for the keyword for this week. A new keyword next week, not quite sure what it's going to be. Any ideas, just reach out, let me know, and we'll work it out, that's for sure. That's the way the show is. Right, one to go, and your fruit words, and it's Cherry Pie by the wonderful Sade.

0: stunning, the beautiful Sade. What a track, what a track. The album's called Diamond Life and a track simply called Cherry Pie. As we check out Keywords with Fruits. Inspired one more time by Ian Boxey, I stole his idea. 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Big shout out to Delisha Lloyd and Tippy. How you doing? Good to see you on this Feel Good Friday. Looking forward to that weekend, no doubt. And great to see you on this Friday. All right, quick word from the sponsor. Going to come back with some soulful birthdays inspired by Funky Phil Gibbs. And then at the bottom of the hour, we get ready for the man that is Steve King. Yeah, it's coming around very, very quickly. It's going to be a busy weekend. So, yeah, we're getting you ready for that. Right here on the Real Funky Soul Alternative. I will see you the other side.
1: 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DJs, John Jules, Terry Jones, Jiggs, Mike Stevens, Marcus B and more. 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

know what time it is. You know, it's that time where we check out some soulful birthdays for about half an hour each and every Tuesday and Friday. Inspired by Funky Phil Gibbs, Gwen Guthrie would have been 76 yesterday, but sadly passed away in 1999 at the age of 48. What a sad loss. What a sad loss. Big shout out to Darren Hammond. Big welcome to you. Working hard right now. Tiling the floor. Looks a bit of a nightmare there, Darren, but I'm sure it's going to be good at the end, that's for sure. Also, a big shout out to Adrian Schuller from Charlotte, North Carolina. Good to see you. Good morning, stateside, on this Feel Good Friday as we get ready for that weekend. Soulful birthdays until the bottom of the hour. And let's continue. Sister Sledge, Debbie Sledge. Let's do this.

just love this album. I've got to say, Debbie Sledge celebrated a birthday yesterday. Happy birthday to you. The album, We Are Family, of course, and a track called Thinking of You plays out. I see you there, Supersonic Sarah. How you doing? Done with Johnny Waterfall. She said it's really hot. Yeah, the UK's sweltering right now. Craziness, but good seeing it on this Friday. She says she's magical as well. All right, we're checking out Soulful Birthdays on this Feel Good Friday, as we do each and every Friday and Tuesday right here on Starpoint. Let's continue that with some Gene Chandler. And let's do this.

Mr. Gene Chana. Now, it was either 89 or 86 this past Monday. We're not quite sure. So there's different ages in different places. But let's say 86. It's 86 this past Monday. Happy birthday, sir. Just join this great to have a company with maybe in this big, wide, funky world. I know it's hot out there. It's hot here as well in the Florida Keys. But it's good seeing you on this Feel Good Friday as we check out some soulful birthdays. A few more to go. And let's continue. Let's do this.

Peter Brown celebrates a birthday tomorrow. You may recall, Do You Want to Get Funky with Me? This is a track called Dance With Me, taken from an album called A Fantasy Love Affair, as we check out birthdays. Just join us, good to see you, wherever you may be in this big, wide, funky world. Do not forget, top of the hour, Steve King, Soulful Sounds on this very, very, very soulful station. And do not forget, the Sussex Summer Dance Weekend are just 4 weeks away. 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I can't talk today, what's going on? I don't know. Anyway, let's continue Soulful Birthdays on this Feel Good Friday. Ed W, right here on Star.

John Whitehead of McFadden and Whitehead would have been 78 tomorrow. Sadly passed away at the age of 55 in 2004. I love this song. I actually prefer it to Ain't No Stopping Us Now. That's a cool song, but this is better for me, personally. And a track called I Heard It in a Love Song. Big shout out to Steve Carr, our very own Steve Carr. Start the day the right way, the only way, the Starpoint way. 7 a.m. tomorrow morning. Steve Carr and that wonderful breakfast show. How you doing, Steve? Good to see you. Nice and hot, I see. Good seeing you on this Feel Good Friday as we get ready for that weekend. I can't talk today. What's going on? One of those days, I guess. Doesn't matter. It's all about the music. Let's continue. One more soulful birthday on this Feel Good Friday. And it's going to be this.

0: wonderful sound of Harold Melvin and the Blue Notes, Teddy P, of course, along with Bernard Wilson. Would have been his birthday this coming Sunday. He would have been 80, but sadly passed away at the age of 64 back in, when was that? 2010. What a track, what an album. The album's called, what's the album called? I've forgotten the album name already, but the track is called Don't Leave Me This Way. Anyway, soulful birthdays conclude on this Feel Good Friday. Quick word from the sponsor, I'll be back as we get ready for The Man Is Steve King. It's one of those days, it seems. But I will see you the other side. Stay exactly where you are.
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track took you back to 1978. Lenny Williams, the album's called Spark of Love, and You Got Me Running. And the Harold Melvin album was Wake Up Everybody. I had a senior moment right there. I don't know. Big shout out to Alien Skiller. I see you there. Good morning, sir. Next track's for you, in fact. Great seeing you on this Feel Good Friday right here on Starpoint. Janie Waterfall, I see you there. You snuck in, found the phone. Chaos at the Village Card Gift and Balloon Shop on this Feel Good Friday. And Julie Price, what a beautiful garden you've got. What a sight. Totally envious. Lovely garden. And good seeing you one more time on this Feel Good Friday. As I just said, this next one's for Mr. Adrian Schooler. I know you like this. Sit back and enjoy it.

good track, this. I love this track. Got the 12-inch somewhere. Len Boone took it back to 1978. Wow. And Love Won't Be Denied. Goes out to Jay Lenny. Good to see you on this Friday. Along with Adrian Schuller, just for you guys. And Adrian, I owe you an apology. I missed your fruit track. I'm sorry. I'll make up for it next week. I promise. All right, quickly running out of time. Do not forget, top of the hour, the man is Steve King, Soulful Sounds, on this very, very soulful station. And please check out their schedule. A show for every single taste. We got you covered. All your musical needs right here on Stuff Me. All right, what to do? The Agony of Choice. My shows are very ad hoc. If you haven't worked that out already. But yeah, let's continue. Let's do this.

1982. Wow. Click, of course, on a track called I Can't Shake This Feeling. Big stop and welcome to Pasquale. Good to see you. Hopefully you're doing well and looking forward to that weekend. And it's good seeing it on this Feel Good Friday. Two to go. Now, the next one is going to be a bit of jazz funk. I decided I love this track. I'm being selfish. I'm going to do it. I'm going to play it. Off we go.

just a wonderful piece of jazz funk. Took you back to 1979. The Hudson People and Trip to Your Mind on the Hit House record label. A good condition 12-inch of this is worth about £100, I guess. So if you got that copy, keep it nice and safe. I'm sure Steve Carr's got one somewhere. And Starpoint Radio, always taking you on a trip to please your mind, that's for sure. Well, that's it, guys. 2 hours have flown by, as it does each and every time. Been absolute pleasure having your company. I know it's hot out there, lots going on. It's a beautiful sunny day. But it's good seeing you nonetheless. Have a wonderful weekend, whatever you're doing, whether it's watching football tomorrow or tennis over the weekend. Make sure you watch the sport, but turn the volume down and lock on to Starpoint. Best of both worlds, that's for sure. I'll be back on Tuesday, Eclectic Tuesday, slightly different vibe. New stuff, old stuff, stuff in between, some bumpy beats and Tuesday treats, soulful birthdays and soulful shouts as well. Nigel Watson returns on Monday, Aspects of Soul, same time as right now, looking forward to that. And Steve King up in about 5 minutes now. Yeah, soulful sounds with the man himself, Steve King. Man, you're spoiled. You're spoiled for choice. And one more time, check out their schedule. A show for every single taste, starpointradio.com. All right, I'm out of here. Have a wonderful weekend, whatever you're doing. Be safe, be kind, be nice, be polite. Open the door for somebody. Check on that neighbour, especially in this heat. Smile and make this crazy world a better place for one and all. I will see you on Tuesday. Out of here. Bye for now. Take care.

0: summer is on the way. 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

0: stations from Los Angeles, California, welcome to Timeless Tracks, America's countdown of the top R&B songs in the USA. 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I'm your host, Tyrone Dubois. 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
0: Lou Rawls was born in Chicago, Illinois, and raised by his grandmother. He began singing gospel music in his church choir at the age of seven. He later sang with local groups through which he met other future music stars, such as Sam Cooke and Curtis Mayfield. He began turning towards secular music in the late 50s. His career spans over two decades, including this single that entered the national R&B charts in August of 1971.

Miles, one of three male artists in the countdown, and a single that entered the National R&B charts in August of 1971. It's called Natural Man. Now let's go to our Timeless Tracks crossover. It's a single that began on the National R&B charts that crossed over to the all-important National Pop charts. Ashanti placed the first single of her career on the National R&B charts in January of 2002. But in 3 months, it crossed over to become the number one song in America on the National Pop charts in the month of April 2002. Here's Ashanti with Foolish.

0: A Timeless Tracks crossover, Ashanti, with a single that entered the National R&B charts in January of 2002. It crossed over to become the number one song in America on the national pop charts in the month of April of 2002. It's Ashanti with Foolish. Now let's get back to our countdown.
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0: Isaac Hayes was born in a sharecropper's family in Covington, Tennessee. He and his sister were raised by their maternal grandparents. As a youngster, he ran errands, cut lawns, and shined shoes on Beale Street in Memphis. He later joined the school band and joined a label called Stax Records. Part of his legacy includes this single that entered the national R&B charts in September of 1969, and it peaked at number 13. Here's Isaac Hayes with Walk On By.

0: Isaac Hayes, who entered the Rock and Roll Hall of Fame in 2002. His first single that entered the National R&B charts in September of 1969 peaked at number 13. It's called Walk On By. Heard across the nation and around the world. My name is Tyrone Dubois, and you're listening to Timeless Tracks. Now we're headed to a number one song in America by an artist who's part of a group that was formed to become an offshoot of one of the most famous groups in history. Now coming up, a Timeless Tracks extra. An artist who started as a background singer and debuted under a different name, but under their true name is where they hit it big. Their number one song in America is coming up right here on Timeless Tracks, the countdown of the top R&B songs in America over the last six decades, according to the National R&B Singles Charts.
1: What's up, LA? This is Felton Potter from Confunction. Thank you for joining me and Tyrone here on Timeless Tracks. We will be right back.
2: Ranger Station, Ranger speaking.
3: Yeah, hi. I'd like to report a bear sighting.
2: Location?
3: In the forest near the side of the road.
2: No need for alarm, sir. The forest is where bears live.
3: But this was no ordinary bear.
2: No ordinary bear?
3: Yeah, one second I'm having a smoke taken in the view. Next thing I know, I am face to face with Smokey Bear.
2: Let me guess, Smokey had a tip for you.
3: He did. He must have seen me toss my cigarette on the ground. He told me never to do that because it only takes one spark to start a wildfire.
2: 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Did you know that 9 out of 10 wildfires are caused by humans? That means 9 out of 10 wildfires can be prevented.
3: That's what Smokey said. I had no idea.
2: That's why Smokey's famous, and you're not.
3: Good point.
2: Get your Smokey on. 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
10: 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Keep them coming, Jerome. They ain't ready, man, all right? One love.
0: Heard across the nation and around the world. From Los Angeles, California, my name is Tyrone Dubois, and you're listening to Timeless Tracks. 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It's by a singer who grew up in Brooklyn, New York. Now, they released an album under the name called Xena, and the artist became one of the busiest session singers in the industry, appearing on such groups such as Billy Ocean, Luther Vandross, Cheryl Lynn, and Will Downing. But the biggest major turn of her career happened when they used their own name under a new label. The result was a Grammy for Best Female R&B Vocal Performance, and their single that entered the National R&B chart in April of 1991 became the number one song in America. Here's Lisa Fisher with How Can I Ease the Pain?

0: Hot Timeless Tracks Extra, Lisa Fisher, with a single that entered the national R&B charts in April of 1991 that became the number one song in America. It's called How Can I Ease the Pain? Now let's get back to our countdown.
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0: A group from Brooklyn, New York, consisted of two brothers, Damon and Lance Hayward, Steve Gray, and Gerard Jackson. They called themselves 4x4, and they entered the national R&B charts in August of 1987 with a single that peaked at number 10. Here's 4x4 with Come Over.

second single of their career, it entered the national R&B charts in August of 1987. It peaked at number 10, and it's called Come Over. Once again, it's time for another Timeless Tracks crossover. It's a single that began on the national R&B charts that crossed over to the all-important national pop charts. A singer from Charlotte, North Carolina named Wilbert Harrison entered the national R&B charts with his first single in April of 1959. But in just 6 weeks, it crossed over to the national pop charts in the month of May of 1959 to become the number one song in America. Here's Wilbert Harrison and Kansas City.

0: Gorilla Strike's crossover, Wilbert Harrison, with a single that entered the national R&B charts in April of 1959. It crossed over to become the number one song in America on the national pop charts in the month of May of 1959. Wilbert Harrison with Kansas City. Heard across the nation and around the world. My name is Tyrone Dubois, and you're listening to Timeless Tracks. We're coming up to a number one song in America. Now coming up, a Timeless Tracks trivia question. A listener in Marbella, Spain wanted to know, what stopped a popular trio group from getting Song of the Year? It's because of one of the biggest battles on the pop charts in history. It's coming up right here on Timeless Tracks, the countdown of the top R&B songs in America over the last six decades, according to the National R&B Singles Charts.
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5: Viola Kilgore began singing in church and developed into an in-demand professional gospel singer. She cut her first secular recording as an answer to Sam Cooke's famous single, Chain Gang. Her single was called Sound of My Man Working on a Chain Gang, but her only single that entered the national R&B charts in April of 1963 peaked at number 3. Here's Viola Kilgore with The Love of My Man.

Viola Kilgore, a single that entered the National R&B charts in April of 1963. It peaked at number 3, and it's called The Love of My Man. It's time now for our Timeless Tracks trivia question, and it was sent to me at timelesstracks@gmail.com. Ariel Hernandez, who listens to our show on the Radio Network in Marbella, Spain, wanted to know why a popular singing group in the mid-70s didn't obtain Song of the Year on the pop charts. Well, Ariel, what you're speaking of was one of the biggest back-and-forth battles for a number one spot in music history. It began with a group called the Hutchinson Sisters originally, who were moderately successful as a group, but struck it big with one of the biggest singles of their career. And it was huge on the R&B charts as well as the pop charts. The problem was that it peaked at the same time a singer from Australia hit the charts with their first number one single. So the charts began this way. The singer Andy Gibb hit number one with I Just Want to Be Your Everything on the pop chart. For 4 weeks, no one could break through. Then the group you're speaking of broke through and stayed at number one for 4 weeks. But Andy Gibb held on to number two and for 1 week went to number three, but then roared back to the number one position. Not to be outdone, the group you're speaking of went back to number one as well. So both artists went to number one for 5 weeks. The problem? Andy Gibb stayed in the top 10 for a staggering 17 weeks. And the group you're speaking of changed their name from the Hutchinson Sisters to the Emotions, who entered the National R&B charts in May of 1977 to become the number one song in America. Here's the Emotions with Best of My Love.

0: Bonus Tracks trivia question from Ariel Hernandez of Marbella, Spain. The Emotions, who won a Grammy as Best R&B Vocal Group with a song that entered the National R&B charts in May of 1977. It's called Best of My Love. And if you have a trivia question or dedication, you can send it to me right here at timelesstracks@gmail.com or call us at the Timeless Tracks hotline. And that number is 310 area code 957-9274. Now let's get back to our countdown.
1: Timeless Tracks song number two.
0: A group that took its name from its hometown that consisted of seven members entered the national R&B charts with their first single in 1981 that reached the top 10. 2 years later, their third single entered the national R&B charts in February of 1983, and it peaked at number two. Here's Champagne with Try Again.

0: Champagne, their second top 10 single that entered the National R&B charts in February of 1983. It peaked at number 2, and it's called Try Again. Heard across the nation and around the world. My name is Tyrone Dubois, and you're listening to Timeless Tracks. Now coming up, a recap of the countdown and the number one song in America by an artist who came from a group who were to emulate one of the greatest R&B groups in history. Their first number one single as a solo artist is coming up right here on Timeless Tracks, the countdown of the top R&B songs in America over the last six decades, according to the National R&B Singles Charts.
1: Hey, this is Roxanne Shanté. And just like the tracks that he plays, you know I am timeless. They'll be right back with Timeless Tracks.
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6: It's your boy Chubb Rock treating you right all the time, even though we're on the seas right now. Tom joined the crew, too, my boy Tyrone. Timeless Tracks, which I hope I have one of them. My boy told me that he plays it all the time. So to all the musicians out there, keep supporting my boy, man. All right? Peace.
0: Heard across the nation and around the world. My name is Tyrone Dubois, and you're listening to Timeless Tracks. We're now up to the number one song in America. But before we get there, let's recap the countdown by the number, artist, and year. Number 17, Lou Rawls, 1971. Number 13, Isaac Hayes, in the year of 1969. Number 10 was 4x4, in the year of 1987. Number 3 was Leola Kilgore, in the year of 1963. And the song that peaked at number 2 was Champagne, in the year of 1983.
7: Timeless Track Song Number 1.
0: We're now up to the number one song in America. It's by an artist from the Roxbury section of Boston, Massachusetts. He joined the group with four other members that was formed by a producer named Maurice Starr. And Starr's concept was to form a group that emulated one of the greatest R&B groups in history called the Jackson 5. It was basically a new edition of the Jackson 5. And the name New Edition became part of the group. The artist that was last to record a solo album and his first single that entered the national R&B charts in October of 1990 became the number one song in America. Here's Ralph Tresvant with Sensitivity.

0: husband, the biggest single of his career, and the number one song in America. It entered the national R&B charts in October of 1990, and it's called Sensitivity. You've just heard the top R&B songs in the USA on Timeless Tracks, America's countdown of the top singles over the last six decades, according to the National R&B Singles Charts. The research for Timeless Tracks comes from National R&B Charts from the last six decades, and information about the artist, they come from various internet sources, including Soul Tracks, Oldies, AllMusic, Biography, and the artist's official web pages. Timeless Tracks is produced in Los Angeles, California by Tyrone Dubois in association with Windjime Productions. The music director is Jamar Collins, and the executive producer of Timeless Tracks is from the studios of Andrew Capra in Los Angeles, California. My name is Tyrone Dubois. Join us again as we go back into time and find the top R&B songs in America over the last six decades. You can like us on Facebook, follow us at Timeless Tracks on Twitter, or for more information on our show, you can always reach us at www.timelesstraxx.com. I'm Tyrone Dubois, and until then, never stop dreaming.
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